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1: In the morning. Waking up the world one track at a time. This is Marley in the

Good morning. Welcome along to another edition of Marley in the Morning. It's Thursday, the 1st of October. Yep, we're into a brand new month, well and truly into autumn, and dare I say it, just 12 weeks from Christmas. All right, don't shoot the messenger. I'm just doing my job. We started this morning with Marvin Gaye and Tammy Terrell's classic from 1967, Ain't No Mountain High Enough. Let's crack on with today's show. Today in music history, back in 1967, thieves broke into Mick Jagger's London flat in England and stole jewellery and furs belonging to his then girlfriend, Marianne Faithfull. Here she is from 1964 with her version of the Rolling Stones classic, As Tears Go By. You're

It's a heavenly birthday shout, born today back in 1948. Mariska Veres, the lead singer of Shocking Blue, had the 1970 US number one and UK number eight single with Venus. Sadly, Mariska left us in December 2006, aged 59. Today in music history, back in 1981, the Pretenders were forced to cancel their last leg of the US tour after drummer Martin Chambers put his hand through a windowpane, cutting tendons and arteries. Ouch. Here they are from 1979.

1955, Howard Hewitt, lead singer with Shalimar, who had the 1980 US number 8 single with Second Time Around. Just a reminder, your workout track is a couple of tracks away, so now would be a good time to start getting those stretches done. Let's head next to 1975. Here's ABBA with their classic SOS.

0: It's past 7 o'clock. Released in 1975, Casey and the Sunshine Band's iconic funk and disco floor filler, That's the Way I Like It, peaked at number 4 on the UK singles chart. Driven by its famously infectious repeated vocal hook, the track was originally recorded so quickly that the group used household items and plastic bottles for percussion in the studio. The track, of course, led us to this morning's workout track. We're headed for 1999 this morning to work out alongside Shaft and Mucho Mambo. What a great little track to work out to. So come on, let's get it done.
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1: We're going to dance. We're going to dance. We're going to dance. And have some fun.

6, Marley in the morning. Pleasure to have your company this morning. From 1992, we just played Dina Carroll and Special Kind of Love. Today, music history. Back in 1990, Forbes magazine listed New Kids on the Block as the fifth richest entertainers in the US, with an income of $78 million. The group enjoyed success in the late 80s, early 90s, and had sold more than 80 million records worldwide. Here they are from 1990.

from 2005, we just played Sugar Babes and Push the Button. Before that one, New Kids on the Block out of 1990, and You Got It, The Right Stuff. It's a birthday shout, born today back in 1947, Rob Davis, guitarist, songwriter from English rock band Mud, who had the 1974 UK number one single Tiger Feet, which was the best-selling single of that year, plus 14 other UK top 40 singles. But in the year 2000, he achieved commercial songwriting success, most notably with the song Groove Jet, If This Ain't Love, for Spiller, and he also co-wrote the 2001 number one hit for Kylie, Can't Get You Out of My Head. Very talented man. Happy birthday, Rob Davis. Here's Spiller and Groove Jet from the year 2000.

track I've been enjoying playing since the start of this week. The current release from Martin Garrix and U2. It's called Fireflies. I love that one. Before that one, we took you back to 2000 with Spiller and Groove Jet. Here's another current offering from Olivia Rodrigo. She calls it Serena Joy.

classic from 2004, playing at 5 minutes away from 8 o'clock. That was Eric Prince and Call On Me. Don't forget, turn of the hour, we've got today's 80s at 8. You're going to hear AC/DC, Bowie, Bill Wyman of the Rolling Stones and John Cougar Mellencamp. That's all coming up at turn of the hour. This morning's 80s at 8, heading in that direction, Ed Sheeran with Galway Girl from 2017. She played the-

So we're into hour two. It's just about 5 minutes past 8 o'clock. And of course, 80s at 8 up and running. Starting it this morning, A Slice of Lover's Rock. What a great track. You never hear that one these days, do you? From 1981, kicking 80s at 8 off this morning, was Trevor Waters and Love Me Tonight. Today in music history, back in 2004, the Lord Mayor of Melbourne officially opened AC/DC Lane after the veteran rockers. The Lord Mayor erected a sign to cheers and bagpipes playing the band's song Long Way to the Top. The City of Melbourne had extra copies of the sign made in anticipation of fans stealing them. Here are AC/DC 1982 and Let's Get It Up.

approaching 15 minutes past 8 o'clock. 80s at 8 just took us back to 1983, Depeche Mode and Everything Counts. Before that one from 82, we played AC/DC and Let's Get It Up. Today in music history, back in 1983, a David Bowie World Convention was held at the Canard Hotel in London. The event had the largest collection of Bowie merchandise ever assembled. Here he is from 83 with Modern Love.

0: One of Stock Aitken and Waterman's early produced tracks, that was Princess and Say I'm Your Number One from 1986. Before that one, from 3 years earlier, 1983, we played David Bowie, of course, and Modern Love. Today in music history, back in 82, John Cougar Mellencamp went to number one on both the US album charts and singles charts with the album American Fool and the single Jack and Diane. Here's the track on this morning's 80s at 8.
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0: on the US charts today back in 1982. We just played John Mellencamp and Jack and Diane. Here's Bill Wyman, the follow-up to Je Suis un Rockstar. He called this one A New Fashion.
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0: Rolling Stones bassist Bill Wyman there took us to the end of this morning's 80s at 8. Released in 1982, that one was called A New Fashion. Playing next on Marley in the Morning, it's our Midway Extended Play.
1: Marley in the Morning will be right back.

0: history. Back in 1977, Mecco started a two-week run at number one on the US singles chart with the disco version of the Star Wars theme. They also had other hits with versions of Close Encounters of the Third Kind, The Wizard of Oz, and Empire Strikes Back. Of course, we've just played the disco version of Star Wars as our midway extended play track this morning. Let's continue now with a track from 1996. Here's Jimmy Now and Crocodile Shoes.
1: What?

track just played, Remember Monday, called Attention. And of course, before that one, Jimmy Now from back in 1996. 30 years ago, unbelievable. We played you Crocodile Shoes. Remember, turn of the hour, just after 9 o'clock. We've got today's edition of the 5 at 9. I've got 5 more tracks lined up to play you. All you need to do is listen carefully, reminisce a little bit, but most importantly, try and work out the year that they were first released here in the UK. It's coming up, turn of the hour,

0: Dave Marley at Breakfast.
1: Most certainly got their own sound going on, haven't they? And I like it. That's Jungle. Just played their latest track, Move Like You Do. Here's Sky Newman and Matt.

Urban Cookie Collective's Feels Like Heaven, released back in 1993. It's a heavenly birthday shout. Born today back in 1945, Donny Hathaway, US soul singer. He had the 1980 hit duet here, I should say, alongside Roberta Flack with this track called Back Together Again. Sadly left the world in January of 1979. Happy heavenly birthday

0: So we're into the third and final hour this morning. Today in music history, back in 1977, Elton John became the first musician to be honoured in New York City's Madison Square Hall of Fame. Of course, we've just played Elton John with his debut single there from back in 1971. Of course, the classic Your Song, which leads us to this morning's 5 at 9. As always, I'm about to play 5 tracks in a row for you, leaving you to try and work out the original year of UK release. The only rule we have in place is no looking for the answers on Google. All right, we encourage you to try and do it all from memory. Let's get track number 1 up and running then. It's The Small Faces and Shalalalali. But what was the year?
1: The year.

0: Tracks of this morning's 5 at 9 have played. We just heard Boz Scaggs as track number 2. The track was called Hollywood. Any idea of the year of release? And we started your 5 at 9 this morning with the Small Faces, Sha-la-la-la-lee. Let's get track 3 on. Before we play it, I'm going to let you know I'm looking again for another 3 out of 5 this morning to win you your virtual gold star. Track number 3, Style Council, My Ever-Changing Moods. But what was the year?
1: The 5 at 9.

So there we go. This morning's 5 at 9 have played. Let's rewind back to track number one, as we always do, and go through the answers together. Reminding you, I'm looking for 3 out of 5 this morning to win you your virtual gold star. Good luck. Track number one, we played Small Faces and Shalalalalee, originally released in 1966. Second track, we played you Buzz Skaggs. The track was Hollywood, and that was released in 1977. Your third track, the vocals of Paul Weller, of course, The Style Council, My Ever-Changing Moods. That was released in 1984. Your fourth track, Naina Cherry and Woman, released in 1996. And your fifth and final track this morning, known these days as a UK garage classic, we played Sweet Female Attitude and Flowers. That was released in the year 2000. A quick recap: 1966, 1977, 1984, 1996, and 2000. If you got 3 or more correct, congratulations. You've won yourself your very own virtual gold star. If you didn't, don't worry, we'll give you another chance. Same time tomorrow here on your favourite breakfast station. Let's head next for 2012 with Olly Murs. The track, Dance With Me Tonight.

Good morning, good afternoon, or good evening. How are you? I hope you're well and ready to take a journey through Footprints for the next 2 hours. I'm Corrie Jane, and this is Anchor Radio.

We're going to start off with Wet, Wet, Wet. Love is all around. And in the second hour, we will have our inspiration hour here on Anchor Radio.

I think those words speak volumes. Very, very powerful song. Sometimes when we touch, I really didn't listen to the words closely until today, because I've got studio playing in my headset, in my headphones, and those, yeah, it's a very interesting song. And before that, we had Wet, Wet, Wet, Love Is All Around. I'm Corrie Jane. This is Footprints here on Anchor Radio. Hello, Maureen. Great to have you along. Hello, Bryony. Bryony says she's organising her house. Well, that's what she told me earlier. And hello, Chris. Great to have you along. Thank you for being here. Alrighty. An oldie, but a goodie. I haven't played this one for a while. Starland Vocal Band and Afternoon Delight.

JJ Heller, If You Would Love Me Too. And before that, we had Southern Sons with Hold Me In Your Arms. I'm Corrie Jane, and this is the Inspiration. No, it's not the Inspiration Hour yet. Oh, I'm getting myself ahead of time. Can't do that, can we? That'll be happening in the next hour. This is just Footprints with the music that I've chosen for this time. And this is another song that I haven't heard for, oh, I don't know, a long time. Great song, though. And it is Charlie Daw and Pilot of the Airwaves.

And sometimes that's all it takes. When it's the middle of the night and you're lonely, I used to do this when I was a lot younger, when I lived on my own before I got married. There used to be an announcer from midnight to dawn, and I used to love listening to him. Sometimes I'd even call him when he was playing music on air, and I'd chat to him. And other times, of course, he would do talkback radio, so I'd join in all the talkback radio and read a poem, sing a song. I used to love those days. They were great, talking to this radio announcer. And I actually got to meet a lot of them. They organised a luncheon for the station, and so that those of us could meet the presenters. And what a buzz it was. And I remember meeting one of them, very tall announcer, presenter. And Amy was a baby. And I had her in the pusher, like the pushchair. And anyway, he handed her a glass of milk, and unfortunately she spilled it all over her. But, like, nobody was in it battered an eyelid. They all helped me. There was a lot of grandmothers there at the time. One of them, Scottish Mary, we used to call her. And she could sing as well. And so she sang a song. And then I wrote a song for Amy when she was a baby, and I got up there and sang it as well, sang my song that I wrote, and it was just amazing. So that was a luncheon for all the presenters of the Mid to Dawn show, or, you know, it was the presenters from Mid to Dawn, because they used to have them on the weekend and on during the weekdays. And so, of course, when we got to speak to them between midnight and 6 a.m., they were all kind of, oh, yes, I remember you. And, you know, we could put I could put a voice to the name. I could do that even before I met them. But it was something very special. Back in 1995, it was very, very special to meet those presenters. Yeah, so radio used to be real company for those that live alone. But it's not so much now, because it's all changed. Now that we've got the internet and the new technology, radio has become very different to what it used to be back then, or even in the 80s when I met radio presenters from 5DN. And radio was very significant. Mum used to often, even as a teenager, she would come in and she'd find me falling off. I'd fallen asleep with 5DN going. But she used to wish, when I got married the second time, she said to Jeff, she said, oh, thank goodness, you can get her off the radio. She's not on the radio so much anymore. Thank goodness for that. Oh, dear. Because, of course, she'd find out, because people that knew her would tell her, oh, you know, she was on the radio the other night. But I don't regret those times. They were good times. I couldn't sleep, and there were many nights, and even now where I can't sleep and I look for company, and radio just isn't there anymore, sadly. Let's move on. Back to the 60s and Jean Pitney. And If I Don't Have a Dime.

The Deltones, Get a Little Dirt on Your Hands, Boy. And Gene Pitney with a double play there. True Love Never Runs Smooth. And If I Don't Have a Dime. I'm Corrie Jane, and this is Footprints here on Anchor Radio.

Ah, my favorite artist there, Don Williams, Sing Me Back Home. And before that, we had the Everly Brothers, Take a Message to Mary. Don't tell her what I've done. I'm Corrie Jane, and I have something exciting to tell you. Don't forget that on Saturday and Sunday from 9 a.m. till whenever, we're celebrating Anchor's third birthday. So come along, bring your party hats and your balloons and your, I don't know, what else, cake? I should be in charge of cooking the cake. But I got accused of burning the cake on Anchor's first birthday. I think I can do an even better job this time. What else would you bring to a birthday? Dress up. I know, dress up. Lots of shows happening, so come along and join us for the Anchor birthday. Anchor's third birthday weekend on Saturday and Sunday here on Anchor Radio. This is Carpenter's Double Play.

and Murray, You Needed Me. And before that, we had The Carpenters with Make Believe It's Your First Time. And I caught what she says right at the beginning before the music starts playing. For a long time, I kept thinking, what is she saying? And she says something like, I've got to be in a serious mood here. Beautiful song. And before that was The Carpenters, Love Me For What I Am. I'm Corrie Jade, and this is Anchor Radio. Don't forget, on Saturday and Sunday, we have the birthday for Anchor's third birthday. Wow, it's exciting. What are you going to bring along? Have you got a present for Anchor Radio? Oh, I think just coming along and listening and taking part in whatever way you can. There might be a lot of dancing, so make sure you've got your dancing shoes, because there could be a lot of dancing happening. So do come along for that. From it kicks off at 9 a.m. Saturday till somewhere there about midnight and 9 a.m. Sunday, somewhere there about midnight. Who knows? So do join us for that.

just relax. If you're sitting in a chair, put your feet on the floor, hands in your lap, or if you're lying in bed, give yourself a comfortable place as we go into our inspiration hour. Listen for the gentle voice of our Father in heaven as he speaks to each and every one of us. Listen to what message there is for you in what is being played in this hour. Pray the prayers that you need to pray, because God is here and he is listening. And he will speak to you, whether it's through a song, through the scriptures, through a friend, whatever it may be, he is here. And God will make a way.

What a beautiful piece of music. So we're going to start this with Linda Harper and Hearing God's Voice.

As the years went by, we learned more about gifts, the giving of ourselves, and what

David Meese. And We Are the Reason. Joni Erickson Tada did a version of that on her album Johnny's Song, which is also very beautiful. And before that, we had David Meese and Candle in the Rain. And before that, to start the show off, the second hour off, we have Linda Harper, Music, Hearing God's Voice. I'm Corrie Jane, and this is the Inspiration Hour of Footprints. This is Don Francisco from the album Forgiven. I Never Promised You.

What's a beautiful, reassuring song? I'll never let go of your hand. The words are just so powerful, and we know that God will never let go of our hand. If we've backslidden away from God, it is because we have done so. We are like prodigal sons. We think that life's going to be better if we fit into a crowd, or if we go to a party and end up, you know, lost. But then when we return to Him, there is so much joy and so much love pouring out to us from Him. You know, He doesn't let go of our hand. He's there. He will welcome us back if we stray from Him like lost sheep. He will welcome us back, the shepherd. He is our Lord and He is our shepherd. I'm going to play this one from Psalm 23. And it's John Michael Talbot's Psalm 23, "The Lord is my shepherd, I shall not want."

John Michael Talbot, Our God Reigns. And before that, we had Psalm 23, The Lord is My Shepherd. I'm Corrie Jane, and this is the Inspiration Hour of Footprints here on Anchor Radio. Yes, I know I play a lot of this particular group, but just to be able to discover their music again, music that I used to listen to when I was a teenager and loved. So we're going to hear from the Medical Mission Sisters, I Know a Secret, and then we'll hear Christ is My Rock.

Medical Mission Sisters, Christ is my rock, and before that I know a secret. I'm Corrie Chain, and this is the Inspiration Hour of Footprints, where we just relax and see what messages God has for us through the songs that are being played. This is Point of Grace, and All I Ever Need.

Evie Tonsquist, Carlson, have thine own way, Lord. And when we let him have his own way, how he can change our lives completely. A beautiful song. And before that, we had Bind Us Together, Lord. Because when two or more people are gathered in his name, Jesus is right among us. I mean, he's with us when we are alone too. But he is with us when we are gathered with other people in his name. Now, don't forget, on Saturday, we have the anchor's birthday. So you need to dress up for that. Well, that's up to you, of course, if you do. I'm going to leave you with a song. But before I do, let's pray. And remember, as I said, Saturday and Sunday from 9 o'clock in the morning till late, there'll be lots of partying going on for Anchor's third birthday. Let's pray. Heavenly Father, we thank you that you answered my prayer. We thank you that the Holy Spirit has surrounded us and filled us with peace and love. Father, for those who are suffering right now, pray that you'll be with them. Give them the courage to turn to you, because we know that you are there in times of trouble. We know that we can cast our burdens onto you because you do care for us. And we thank you for your unconditional love and your forgiveness for the things we have done on this earth. In Jesus' precious name, amen. Take care. I look forward to being with you next week. Until then, God bless you and thank you for listening.

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1: The horns are up.

Still Skiing with Inside, kicking off the Afternoon Antics Thursday edition today, which is obviously Thursday, and I've got my monitor on still, which I didn't realise until I opened my mic. Do apologise for that. Hope you're all having a good day. Nice and sunny for a change, which is unusual for the 1st of October. I was out last night at a very, very good gig. I'm going to play a couple of tracks from that very soon. If you wonder what the rumbling noises in the background are, that's my dog, who is clearly protesting because evidently I've started to speak and woken him from his slumber. And he's only been in for half an hour. Can't believe he's fallen asleep that quickly. Next up, we've got Fozzy with Judas.

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1: Chris Jericho's Fozzy with Judas, which I absolutely love. Next up, a band I saw last night for the first time, and that was their 40th anniversary, which is quite incredible. Kicking off next, one of two tracks from them, and this is probably their most well-known. I wish my dog would stop snoring. Shh. You're being picked up on the mic.
2: There you, piggy wig.
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Rock of the Night from Europe before that, the final countdown from Europe. Saw them last night in Glasgow and they were absolutely brilliant and brilliantly supported by Gunn, which I'll have later after Everlong from the Foo Fighters. Well, not immediately after, but a wee while after.

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1: Double Foo Fighters there with The Pretender and Everlong before that. And what comes after F in the alphabet? G. Double Green Day.

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2: So it's past week 5 of Tuesday Night Takeover. We had that on Tuesday night from Steve. Week before that was Bryony, I think. Was it? Yeah, it was. Week before that was Matt. Week before that was Chris. And Josh kicked it all off on September 1st. Tune in this Tuesday night coming at 8 p.m. to find out who is next in the hot seat. There was Double Green Day with American Idiot and Basket Case next up. Welcome to the Jungle.

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0: 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'Cause I'm TNT. 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
1: TNT coming up again this next Tuesday on Tune In 8 to find out who that is. That was Anthrax. It's for the kids. Before that, it's Not Over from Daughtry. Once Bitten, Twice Shy from Great White before that. Still Alight, Whitesnake before that. Highway to Hell from the mighty AC/DC before that. And obviously Enter Sandman before that. And the entire time those tracks were playing, I was on hold trying to sort out British Gas, who are now officially the enemy. They just emptied £400 out of my bank account. I am going to go nuclear on them when I eventually get through. They didn't even answer the phone. I've been on hold all that time. Absolutely bailing with British Gas. Not a happy person. Next up, Skindred. You got this. And they certainly have. They've got all of my money.

0: Radio. Could have been me from the Struts. Before that, Don't Go in the Forest from Avatar. And before that, You Got This from Skindred. Next up, we're going to have some Judas Priest. And before that, let's have some Ace of Spades after the horns.
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0: Sabbath with Paranoid, before that we had Maiden with Run to the Hills, before that Judas Priest with Painkiller, and before that Ace of Spades from the mighty Motorhead. Schedule for the rest of today on Anchor, it's supposed to be a second chance of the Doghouse after me, but it doesn't appear to be in the system this week, so it'll be Anchor Waves after me until 7, and then you've got Matt with the Colour Wheel from 7 till 10, and then I'll be back at 10 p.m. tonight with Full Metal Racket after I've probably spent the majority of my evening on the phone to British Gas, kicking their ass, that rhymes, and then my bank, so I can beat them about the head with their ineptitude. Before that, we're going to kickstart my heart with Mötley Crüe. Maybe, if it plays, as one of those days, it's not going to play. Let's see if the horns can jog it on.
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Bon Jovi, Living on a Prayer. Before that, Pour Some Sugar on Me from Def Leppard. Before that, Kickstart My Heart from Motley Crue. Next up, Van Halen, Panama.

from Royal Blood. Before that was Killer Queen from Queen, Rock You Like a Hurricane from The Scorpions before that, and Panama from Van Halen before that. Next up, as I've already given the game away, Killers, Mr. Brightside.

The Killers, when this is our bright side, and it's probably incredibly bright where Graham and Kath are just now, languishing on their balcony in Spain with cerveza, which apparently is Spanish for beer. I didn't know that. I had to Google it. I was thinking, what kind of fancy drink is that? Apparently it just means beer in Spain. At least, I don't know. If I go to Spain, I'll know what a beer is. Or I'll end up with maybe something random. More than likely, I don't know, probably shouldn't even venture down that road. Played Scorpions, Rock You Like a Hurricane, one of Kath's favourites. Next up, we have got the mighty Franz Ferdinand, Take Me Out.

0: 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So strap in, crank it up, and get ready for the takeover. 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Every Tuesday, 8 till 10. 'Cause I'm TNT. 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
1: Tuesday night there was week 5 of the Tuesday Night Takeover. Who is going to be in the hot seat next Tuesday? You need to tune in 8 p.m. to find out. Next up, we're going to have 3 tracks back to back from a band I saw both last Wednesday at a more intimate gig, which was a memorial gig for the original bass player Cammy, who was a friend and former bandmate of mine who passed away earlier this year. And last night, they supported Europe in Glasgow, and they were phenomenal. I would say they were actually better than Europe, and maybe I'm a bit biased. So let's kick off with one of their phenomenal covers, of which they have many, after this wee jingle.
0: Check out yet another timeless

Better Days from Gunn from their 1989 debut album. Hold on. Gremlins attacking my system. Hold on, I need to mute off. Yeah, that's better. We have no gremlins now. No idea what that was all about. Could have been my other phone corrupting my outgoing signal. Anyway, as I was saying before I was rudely interrupted by the gremlins, that was Better Days from Gunn's debut album, Taking on the World from 1989. That has just been reissued and it has some additional stuff on it, along with Gallus, which was their second album from 1992, I think. Both of those albums have just been reissued. I thought they might have had them on sale at the gig last night, but no. And Jules, if you're listening, your gig was awesome, but your merch, XL was the biggest t-shirt. I mean, come on. I'd need to go on this slim fast plan and maybe sever some limbs to fit into that. Gonna have to sort that out, get myself a Gunn t-shirt online somewhere that actually fits. Europe was not much better, right enough. Their biggest t-shirt was 2XL. I just laughed when the woman said, you're either being very kind or very naive, or evidently what I'm wearing makes me look a lot smaller than I really am. Before that was Word Out, Gunn's cover of Cameo's original. I can't remember when that was from. Well, I can't remember the Cameo song. I do remember it. I didn't like the Cameo song, but Gunn's cover is rocking. Korn's cover is pretty decent, and I actually heard another cover recently of that. I can't remember who it was by. I played it a few weeks ago, but I play so much that I just forget anyone out there. I will try and source that for tomorrow's show, because it is a pretty decent song. That was from Gunn's 1994 album, Swagger, I think that was on. Next up, this is off of Gunn's current album, although ChatGPT would beg to differ, and it tried to tell me it was from their debut album, then it tried to tell me it was from another album. I was like, no, it's not. It's from an album. I can't remember the name of the album. I'm going to have to research that whilst the song is playing, but I will not be using ChatGPT because it's rubbish. This is All Fired Up.

Radio. That was All Fired Up from Guns' 2024 album, I think, Ombres. I don't think that one is in the movie soundtrack, but there is one of the tracks in the album that's in a movie that Samuel L. Jackson was in. I know that's not brilliant information, but ChatGPT was being a tube, so I didn't really get much information on that. I should know, but I don't. Next up, we have got Saxon with the title track of their 25th, wow, studio album, which is just nuts. This came out on September 4th, and the album comes out in January. This is Gods of Thunder.

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1: Saxon with their brand new one, Gods of Thunder, title track of their new album, their 25th studio album, coming out in January. I think it's the 22nd of January. I'm looking forward to listening to that. Haven't had a chance to listen to anything else that's been released off that. I don't actually know if there are any other tracks released on that at the moment. Basically just grabbed that song and didn't really have time to check, but I will. And if there's anything else good on that, it'll be on tomorrow's show. And if not, I might put that back on tomorrow's show. And yeah, who needs that Alexa or ChatGPT? Because I've got a Laura. And Laura sent me in the information I was looking for. The previous new release, well, from their current album, Ombres, Laura sent me the information. All Fired Up was the track we played from that album. And the two tracks I was looking for, which were included in the Samuel L. Jackson movie soundtrack for Damaged, were Pride and Lucky Guy. That is actually a good album. I tend to listen to their older stuff, but that is a good song. So yeah, check that album out. And if you've never seen Gunn live, then you really should check them out. Got a message from an old school friend of mine and Laura's, and indeed Graham, who's listening on his balcony in Spain with a beer, very jealous, languishing there with Kath in the sun. Got a message from Andy Dove to say that he saw Gunn way back in his student days supporting Texas, which is not unusual because at that point, the lead singer for Gunn would have been Mark Rankin. He was the original singer. And his cousin is Charlene Spiteri, the vocalist from Texas. And actually, they used to work together between their bands quite a bit. So Charlene provided backing vocals on Gunn's early albums. And Jules, the guitarist from Gunn, has provided guitar on several of their albums also. So doesn't surprise me that they were playing together at a gig. I'm not sure where that was, but Andy, if you're listening, let me know. What's up next? Metallica.

Molly Crew with Dr. Feelgood, title track of their 1989 album, I think that was. Before that, The Trooper from Iron Maiden, and before that, Fuel from Metallica. Next up, we've got three songs to play it with, and all three of them are favourites of Laura's. Favouritism? Can't say that, because I like these as well. Rolling Stoned from Great White.

Bunker Radio. Gold on the Ceiling from the Black Keys and Rolling Stoned from Great White before that. That's it for me. I had better go because I'm over time and I'm interrupting Anchor Waves. It was supposed to be a second chance of Joe's Doghouse, but that doesn't appear to be happening today. Next up, live, will be Matt with the Colour Wheel at 7 p.m. and then I'm back at 10 with Full Metal Racket. If you can stay up late, then why not join me for 3 hours of metal mayhem? So, if we've got Great White, and then we've got the Black Keys, what does white and black, or black and white, make you think of? Does it make you think of a priest? But not in that way. Although priests probably do see things in black and white. But in this case, this is Laura's favourite song to run the traffic lights when they're just sneaking between amber and red too. She's going to kill me for saying that again. I'm going to play out with Breaking the Law. Thanks for joining me. I'll be back tonight, 10 p.m. and then tomorrow, 2 p.m. with another Afternoon Antics. Take it easy. Have a good night.

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2: The following programme contains words and profanity of an adult nature, such as bum, baked beans, and Tottenham Hotspur. 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

happening, whatever we're up to, wherever you're listening, whenever you're listening. 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Hope you're all good. This week, the usual mix of all sorts, hopefully without any technical interruptions. My internet has been playing up on and off all day. As those listeners to Life is Strange last night might have noticed, we had all sorts of issues yesterday. But hopefully things play nice and we have a full show and everything works as it's supposed to. But we've got a bit of country, some folk, a bit of soul, jazz, trip-hop, reggae, dancehall, hip-hop, grime, dubstep, drum and bass, bit of punk, some rock, bit of metal, all that kind of stuff in the bag in the next 3 hours. So stay with me, whatever you're up to. And I hope you enjoy. Gonna get things going with

The Young Ends, These Hands, and before that, Beluga Lagoon with Bochen. Here's Dick Gochen. Now the Westward Wind.

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I could have that wrong. By Criollo. Amaro Freitas, I think that's pronounced. And Dino de Santiago.

0: All right. This next one is by an artist called Clap Clap Clap.
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0: And Chia Civello.

Well, that was Gerry Civello and Clap Clap Clap, New Dimension. This is Dexter Story, Sudan Archives and Kumasi Washington. It's called Mama. Reggae up next. If you like that kind of thing, stick around. Reggae, dancehall, hip-hop, grime, dubstep, drum and bass, all sorts still to come.

Well, Dexter's Story, Sudan Archives, Kumasi Washington. What a tune. That was Mama. Here's Barris Hammond. Slow up the Barris.

Shout out to Mark, who just sent on a bit of a spin out because I was messing around with my levels. Sorry about that, if I've confused everybody or broken everyone's life. But you should be good now. Andre Esput. Want to know what's on your mind? Featuring Stefano DeSantis, by the way.

Don't forget, after me, if you're listening on Thursday, you've got Full Metal Racket with our boy Rhino. And if you're listening on Tuesday, you've got Tuesday Night Takeover with a special presenter. Secret presenter. No more poverty, no. Here's Steve Rudo.

On the album Exile, that was Chronic's Savior. This one, new, Terry Linen and Busy Signal.

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1: 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The following broadcast may include explicit content. Listener discretion is advised.
0: All right, this got re-released. Old School Vibes Cartel remastered. Girls Like Mine, banger. All right.

Going to run around the US, UK, Ireland, all sorts of places for this little set, yeah? And Jamaica. Amin, Stars P, Kabaka Pyramid, A Warrior's Pain. This one new.

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0: Strange Fruit Project, Won't Back Down, featuring Rhapsody. Yeah, I said to Dublin, this is Kojak.
1: Yeah, I'm going to try and get some sleep here.
2: Good evening, ladies and gentlemen. I'd like to welcome you all on board this flight to London Stansted. If I could just have your attention for a moment, I'll tell you about the in-flight entertainment that we've got provided.
3: Give me a mic. I'm low.

sounds like, fuck you, Madabelle. 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Nobody stole your ambition, it's just escaping you. 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The frame ain't off, I just move at a different rate than you. Vision 25, the sharp's fishing. 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

0: Yeah, one second. 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How about it?
1: That was Kojak, Larry Bird, here's Lee Scott, Rex.
2: And now for our feature presentation.
3: Opening scene, me, restless pacing, chatting to myself like a leader would address a nation. Then I'm hit with a crippling hesitation. I wonder why my self-worth hasn't grown to reflect inflation. Speculation only leads to more speculation. It's best to repress it until it reappears, as you're about to fall into your deepest sleeping years. Cheers, I'm getting off. Clown paint sweating off. Feeling worse for wear.

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1: Norman San, rap guru. 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All right. Bunch of rappers blast from the past right now, but on a new one. David Banner, T.I., Juicy J, and Duke Deuce.

David Banner, T.I., Juicy J and Duke Deuce. Where you from? Set to Coventry, this is J1. 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

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And she said, this is likely going to be the version of the fairy tale our kids are going to know, isn't it? This is Big Nico. Three Little Pigs.

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Cheese Factory, Cypher 45. 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Shocker. 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So Large. 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And Roachy. 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

I like to wear my gold. That one, Conductor and Biji. Tune called Gold. Right, dubstep time. This one, new Casper and the Whittler. Fight back sound. Anchor Radio.

Fight Back Sound featuring the Whittler. Casper's been dropping a lot of tunes lately. All right, one more dubstep one. This one's quite a lot more intense. And then we're going to change up the tempo a little bit. This one, Dender and Borgo. Fables.

Right, this one, Nightmare and Flux Pavilion. Can't Stop Me Now. Little bit of a mashup, kind of.

Nightmare, Flux Pavilion, Can't Stop Me Now. This one, Rudimental, featuring Original Coffee. Send Shots, the Jungle VIP. Never

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Give that playlist a follow. All right, this one, Pigeon. It's called Miami.

I was trying to check the time and I pressed the wrong button and ended up knocking the bloody disclaimer jingle again, like an idiot. That was Pigeon, Miami. Right, we're about to head into the sort of rock, metal-ish section of the show. If you're enjoying this, or if you do enjoy the next section of the show, I am going to be covering Rhino this Saturday for the Rampaging Rock Show. I believe that's replayed on a Wednesday at 12. So if you miss it on Saturday, catch it on Wednesday. I'm pretty sure I got that right. Rhino's going to correct me in a minute if I've got it wrong. But yeah, Saturday 9 p.m, Wednesday 12 p.m. on the Second Chance. I'll be covering the Rampaging Rock Show, all things rock and metal, for 3 hours. Check me out on Saturday or Wednesday. I think it's Wednesday. Please be Wednesday. I think I've got that right. Bad, I'm on management. I don't know our own schedule. Isn't that clever? Jerry Biggs, world famous band. Berlin.

0: Jerry Biggs, world famous band. That is Berlin. Here is Father of Peace, new one. Mystery Century. Check this out. This is cool. This is seriously cool.
1: This is Anchor.

Oh, so good. Father of Peace, tune called Mystery Century. Right, this next one is a bit of an epic one, a bit of an instrumental for you. Shout out to Athlon. I know he's not listening, but it's his fault to know about this song. This is Mendel. A song called Returnal. Enjoy this.

good is that? It's just so bloody good. Mendel. It's called Returnal. Shout out again to Athlon. I know he doesn't listen, but if it weren't for him and the little music league game game that we play each week, I would never have heard that before. Very, very cool tune. Right, new Spirit Box. This is Morning.

about three more left. And then if you're listening on Thursday, it's Full Metal Racket. Straight after me. If you're listening on Tuesday, of course, it is the Tuesday Night Takeover with a mystery presenter. I happen to know what's coming. If you're listening on Tuesday, I happen to know what's coming. And let me tell you, you are going to be in for a treat. Every Tuesday Night Takeover show so far has been an opportunity for our presenters to excel themselves. And you know what? Everyone's done it. And tonight is going to be no exception. Get your ears around it. Don't forget as well, I'm covering the Rampage and Rock show on Saturday from 9. This week, Rhino's away. Repeated, yes, had it confirmed, definitely Wednesday. So if you listen to the second chance, you can catch it tomorrow lunchtime from midday. Here is Big Nota from Australia. This is Talk Straight. Two Aboriginal Australians on the same show. Look at that.

say, for a 20th anniversary remaster, the remaster isn't as good as the original, in my opinion. I don't know what they've done to it. Gallows. Belly of a Shark. Orchestra of Wolves is the name of the album that was remastered and released this year, celebrating 20 years of it. Crazy.

All right. Before we get into this one, because I realise that if I play this now, I'm going to finish mad early, so I'm going to babble for a second. That was In the Belly of a Shark by Gallows, again from their remastered Orchestra of Wolves album, which came out 20 years ago. Crazy. Absolutely crazy. First heard that song on... anyone remembers the Kerrang compilation albums back in the day? I had that on... was it New Breeds? I think it was called. Would have been what? 06, 07? Must have been. Something like that. Anyway, this is Anchor Radio. Thank you very much for listening tonight. This has been The Colour Wheel with myself, Matt, here with you for the past 3 hours. If you've missed any of it, as I've said before, you can catch The Second Chance on a Tuesday. 5 p.m. to 8 p.m. UK time. We're live here every Thursday, 7 p.m. UK time. 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Give that a follow. Thank you very much. Right, up next, if you're listening on Thursday, you've got Full Metal Racket with your man Rhino. If you're listening on Tuesday, like I've said before, Tuesday Night Takeover with a mystery host. Get your ears around it. It's going to be good. It's going to be really good. If you are around on Saturday evening, 9 p.m. after The Second Chance of Life is Strange, which I'm going to have to splice back together because it broke in four pieces because of my bloody internet connection last night. Anyway, point is, I want to hear The Second Chance of Life is Strange. That's 8 p.m. and then we're on Rampaging Rock Show. I'm in for Rhino from 9 p.m. Also repeated on Wednesday at midday. Awesome. Right, this is my last one. This is new single from Bullet for My Valentine. They have an album coming out next March. They have released their single very, very early because this is what seems to happen in rock and metal for some reason. Don't quite know why. This is Social Apocalypse. Thank you very much for listening. I will see you guys soon. Take care. Ta-da.

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1: That was Angelis Apatrida with Cycle of Ruin. Before that, Propaganda. Shout out to Matt for the last 3 hours for the colour wheel. If you're listening on a Monday night, then could be Steve's doing another 3 hours before me, as he did last Monday night. It might not. Might just be Steve, and then it might be a new show. Could be a new show in the works. Not sure when it starts, but there might be a new show before this on a Monday. That could be interesting. Anyway, I really liked that Bullet for My Valentine track that Matt just played at the end of his show there. Can't believe I missed that. Otherwise, that would be another situation like Trivium last week, where we had the song played twice between our shows in the space of about 10 minutes and then on repeat. Not this week. It's doubles tonight, so double from Angelis Apatrida. And next up, we have got Imperium. Got a double from them, kicking off with Hell in High Water.

0: With reap what you sow, I may have announced that as hell in high water, but I accidentally skipped past that, so we're now going to play Imperium Hell in High Water. In about 10 seconds.
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Imperium with Hell and High Water, and before that, Reap What You Sow. Next up, got a double from Space Chaser. Kicking off with Blade Serpent.

Space Chaser with Razor Blade Bay, and before that, Blade Serpents. They're from Berlin. Next up, a band from a city where I lived for a little while, Flotsam and Jetsam from Phoenix in Arizona, with Harvesting the Hate.

From Phoenix, Arizona, that's Flotsam and Jetsam with The Edge of Nowhere, and before that, Harvesting the Hate. Sorry, lost my place there. Next up, this is the Death Mask Messiah from Exhumer.

Exhumer with Allocated Savagery, and before that, Exhumer with Death Mask Messiah. Got a double from Phantom coming up next, kicking off with Beg for Mercy.

Blood Oath from Phantom. Before that, Beg for Mercy, also from Phantom. Next up, Divine Chaos with Regicide. If you don't know what that means, I'll tell you after.

0: Game Over with Two Souls, One Flesh, and before that, Breakaway, also from Game Over. Next up, we've got a double from a band with a very odd name called Auntie Pee Wee. In the night, we come for you. That doesn't sound very pleasant.
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Onslaught with The Executioner, and before that, Ghastly Obsession. Next up, got a double from Killer Sick, kicking off with Fuck Your Pineapple.

Next up, we got Double from Final Finality. Oh, sorry, Fatal Finality. Trying to expedite the end of the show there. This is All of Us Lost, which clearly I was there.

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fatal finality with Breakout. Before that, Oliver's Lost. Next up, we've got a double from Nightingales, kicking off with Iron Maiden.

Nightingales with Razor, and before that their cover of the title track of Iron Maiden's debut album. Next up, Eyes of a Killer from WMD, which I can only assume means weapons of mass destruction.

WMD with Against All Warnings, and Before the Eyes of a Killer. Next up, this is Icy Red with Hallucinations.

Icy Red with Decomposed. Before that, Hallucinations. Next up, got a double from Ruthless kicking off on Sands of Hell.

Ruthless with Gates of Hell, and before that, On Sands of Hell. A lot of hell going on there. Next up, we've got a double from Eradicator.

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Next up, Coffinborn from Endseeker.

End Seeker with No After, No Before, and before that, Coffin Born. Next up, we've got a double from Metzero, kicking off with As the Flames Rise.

0: 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So strap in, crank it up, and get ready for the takeover. Tuesday Night Takeover. Every Tuesday, 8 till 10.
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Metzrow with Sleeping Cataclysm. Before that, As the Flames Rise. Next up, got a double from Sacrificial Death. Kicking off with Eternal Damnation.

Sacrificial Death with Abysmal Wrath, and before that, Eternal Damnation. First of two from Significance, this is Last Warning.

0: That's Significance with Unseen War. Before that last warning, next up, got a double from Warsenal kicking off with Flying Fortress.
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Flying Fortress from Warsnall. That's it from me. Be back tomorrow at 2 p.m. with the TFIF edition of Afternoon Antics. If you're listening on Monday night, that's end of service, and Marley in the Morning will be the next thing you'll hear on Anchor Radio in the morning, which is also the case after this end of service. Tune in tomorrow morning for Marley in the Morning from 7 a.m. This is Warsnall with Mass Grave Mass. Thanks for listening. Take it easy. Good night.